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Happy Monday once again. Welcome po sa ating programang Heartbeats. 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Kasi magagandang music ang ating play dito sa ating programa. Let's move on with the music from Nicki Minaj, Starship. And this song's brought to you by Playtime Entertainment, Born for Happiness.

0: 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Good morning. Uy, hapit na paniud to ha. But anyway, kumusta po ang mga sweethearts natin ngayon? Maraming salamat ha for always listening to us. And time check brought to you by EXL Magabuhay Plus Capsule. It's never too late to be healthy. Ito, ang daming pa shoutout natin ha. Hello and happy listening JRS Marama, kasama of course ang kanilang van driver na si Demsoy, at saka yung mga sweethearts natin dyan. Good morning, happy listening sa may Santa Cruz Village, Zone 8 Carmen. Happy listening po sa inyo ha, especially kay Mr. Ryder. Hi then, belated happy Father's Day daw from our BBQ family. Happy listening po dyan sa inyo, Lola Amy, Christine Jean, good morning to you, and also kay Mommy Elaine Gales. Happy listening po, at saka kay sino ba to, kay Cressel Bagares. Ito yung mga pabati niya ha. Hi kay Carl Hyven David, and also kay Hansel Faith David. Happy listening po sa inyo, sa lahat po na nakikinig ngayon dyan sa may Puntod National High School. Happy Monday. At saka kay Gigi Ming. 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Oh, I'll see you around, sir. And tsaka maraming salamat po. 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Of course, nakapunta sila dito kanina. Happy listening to Mr. and Mrs. Luquias of Buena Oro. Kay Ma'am Hazel, and also kay Sir John Luquias. 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

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Sabi ni James Blunt that I will have to wrap up the show and say goodbye to all of you. Maraming salamat sa mga naki-join. Thank you for spending your afternoons with me yung Monday. Hi kay Sir Efren Wayan muna. 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Thank you. At si Demsoy Robles. 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Spread love and advice and be kind in all days and in always. Harvey Stone will be taking over para sa kanyang programang Heart Afternoon Drive. At abangan, basta may chukprisa. Oh, si Harvey. Abangan yan. This has been George. Let me leave you with a song from the Moffats. I'll be there for you. Keep it right here from dito sa Heart FM. Ang radyo ng heart ko. See you all tomorrow. Bye!

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Leaving you with a song from Dennis DeYoung, Desert Moon. More of your favorite folk, rock, and country music and alternative tunes coming right up. 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